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4: You remain the most powerful site on the internet. And minds are no less inventive. 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
1: be boring. Okay, what's that?

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2: Fuck you!
1: I swallow my cum.
2: Fuck you. Fuck you.
3: Boy next door.
2: 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Fuck you.
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1: Yeah, I see that. Your daddy gave you good advice.
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2: 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Our dad is ghost. Not to be ashamed of our dad.
3: The boy next door. 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
5: 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I'm sorry.
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0: Gun Bondage Gay website.
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2: Ow.
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0: Fisting $300.
1: So beautiful, like a
0: performance artist.
1: Disguise. But if you meet a friendly
0: dungeon master,
1: will you communicate by will you speak to that
0: dungeon master?
1: What?

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2: 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That's amazing.
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2: Anal.
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1: 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Until my dick is straight. 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
1: gay website.
0: 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Geronimo.
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1: gay website.
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It's making all custom man, Geronimo. This thing is $300. Geronimo. 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I'm making all custom man, Geronimo. 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
1: 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I think for myself too, even though it's physical, but for some reason it's also more emotional.

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Gasoline rather bases fire for semen soaked to rat. 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
0: 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Just lube it up.
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0: 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I'm an artist. I'm a performance artist.
2: It's so fucking deep.
3: Boy next door. Boy next door.
1: Fuck you!
4: Ladies first.
2: That turns me off.
0: I'm an artist. I'm a performance artist.
3: Boy next door.
1: That's power, son. That's power. On my shoulder.
2: Oh, I'm fucking coming.
0: I just decided to go full master fisting. Just lube it up.
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2: Oh, gang it up.
1: Thank you, sir.
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1: I'll give you one more round, okay?
2: Oh, gang it up.
1: I'm out. 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
5: Yes. In the
4: got you world.
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1: Sackle master.
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2: Casanova. 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
1: Swallow cum.
2: But at poison chest. 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
1: $300.
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0: Oh shit, I'm sorry.
2: Снова за body.
1: Bad cock. Master
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2: Ow! Я одинокий.
1: Lonely loop.
2: Casanova.
1: Coming in dungeon.
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That's the challenge is real.

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3: Yeah, for the bill.
4: To grow, yes.
3: Тянет у струи
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0: 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Yes, be excited. Lubir.
2: Sticky. 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
3: Your tuition and
4: school master.
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2: That turns me.
3: That's amazing.
2: Do you like what you see?
1: Dick.
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1: 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Today, I say to you that the challenge is real, humbled by the task before us by our Nico Nico ancestors. 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

Michelob Brothers, I, Billy Harrington, stand here today, humbled by the task before us, mindful of the sacrifices borne by our Nico Nico ancestors. 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Nico Nico Doga is at war against a far-reaching storm of disturbance and deletion.

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0: Legs. 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Yeah. 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
2: Oh, good.
0: Legs.
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0: Legs. 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
2: Thank you, sir.
0: Fuck you.
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0: Oh, my shoulder. Fuck you.
3: Only the fleshly pleasures. 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
1: 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Change my whole entire house into a dungeon. 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

0: today, humbled by the task before us, mindful of the sacrifices borne by our Niko ancestors. 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Yeah,
1: it don't have fisting ass. 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
1: I'd be right happy to.

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2: I can get you a job in the
0: paint up
2: program.
1: You might be big shot.
2: Large.
1: What I'm trying to say is.
3: Why don't you get on?

0: The constant shooter is trying to take the boy next door.
1: But he really is a player in BDSM.
0: To have him explore his limits. And it's just to focus on him. The element is hardcore BDSM. It's not glamorous.
2: My name is Sam Darkholland. I'm an artist. My name is
3: Sam Darkholland.
2: I'm a performance artist.
4: We must pull up our pants. Dust ourselves off. Our journey has never been one of shortcuts. It has not been for the path of the faint hearted or seek only the fleshly pleasure.

0: playing with fire with me.
1: The element is hardcore BDSM. 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It's just very simple, intimate BDSM session between two people. But focusing more on the sub, you know, just reaction, just the journey. You know, where it began and where it began.
2: My name is
3: Vanguard Hall.
2: I'm an artist. My name is
3: Van Darkhall.
2: I'm a performance artist.
4: We must pull up our pants, dust ourselves off. Our journey has never been one of joy.

0: And I thought it was incredible, you know, that they come up and say that to me. And especially we were only, you know, on the web for 6 months and we get such, you know, everybody know about us. I guess I must be doing great work and that it just gives me more energy to get back in the studio and create more stuff because I know that people appreciate things that I do that I love.
1: Yeah.
2: We must pull up our pants. Dust ourselves off. Our journey has never been one of shortcuts. It has not been for the path of the faint-hearted or seek only the fleshly pleasures. Rather, it has been the risk-takers, the wasted genie, the greatest of mad things. The mad things.
3: Fisting 300 bucks.
4: It's going to be a movie star, modeling and acting. After 100 or 2 auditions and small parts, I decided, you know, I had enough, and I did it into escort work.
3: $1,500.

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0: Yeah.

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0: Right. 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
1: My fellow brothers, I, Billy Harrington, stand here today, humbled by the task before us, mindful of the sacrifices borne by our Nico Nico ancestors. We are in the midst of crisis. Nico Nico Doga is at war against a far-reaching storm.

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3: Suck shit.
2: Get your ass back here.
4: It's alright, man.
2: I'll break it.
5: Boy, next door, make me come.
6: Ass we can.
5: Don't stop. It's so fucking deep.
7: Dark fantasies.

0: What the hell are you two doing?
1: 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I reached out and played with his dick.
0: Come on, college boy.
2: Rip the skin.
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4: Damn right, man.
0: I'll break it.
5: Boy, next door, make me come.
6: Ass we can.
7: Don't stop. It's so fucking deep.
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0: 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Come on.
1: That turns me on. Bondage, Jake.
2: Oh, yes, sir.
3: Let's get your ass back here.
4: Boy next door. Boy next door.
5: What is it?

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1: This thing is 300.
0: Кулаки подкованы немалым стажем. Что скажешь?
1: Latex Club.
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1: Dungeon. My house.
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1: Fucking slaves.
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1: Fucking slaves.
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1: 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Oh!
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0: 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Get your ass down from here now, boy! And you two, someone if something got you excited, son!
1: Sir, you're lying to me! I saw you looking over at your pretty boy Rude over here getting turned off!
2: You two, get over here and service your DL.

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2: Hey, no.
1: But I'm only going to get this one.
2: Sex.
1: I can feel it. It's just...
3: The semen.
1: Like this thing about to happen. But I don't have
2: any hunger.
1: If that means what I think it means, we're in...
2: Dungeon for dungeon.
1: And if he is
2: for masters.
1: As you say, I'm not...
4: You're just...

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1: 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I got a
2: bad cock.
1: In my
2: bad ass.
1: My fuck a walk when I hat cock. I got a fat knack from that
2: sex.
1: Profit made a living and a killing off it. Ever since
3: Billy Herring.
1: Whistling
2: dungeon.
1: With bombs.
2: Right.
1: Filling on his nutsack. I'm in still as honest, but
2: semen
1: is indecent as all hell.
0: Semen
2: ass. Suction.
1: This flippity, gibbity, gibbity.
2: Bad cock.
1: You really want to
2: swallow my cum.
1: The zappity, packing the
2: cock
1: in the back of the. Exact same time I attempt these
2: fizzing
1: combat stunts while I'm practicing that I'll still be able to break a motherfucking
2: anal
1: over the back of a couple of
2: faggots.
1: Crack it in half. Only realized it was a
2: I
1: was under
2: gay website
1: after the
2: fuck.
1: How could I not
2: come?
1: All I do is drop
2: ass bombs
1: do my rap
2: that
1: having a rough time period. Here's a maxi pad. It's actually disastrously bad for the
2: man
1: for the masterfully constructing this
2: fizzing.
1: This is the beginning.

0: did nothing but shoot to them.
1: This thing,
0: game board, get taken a bit. Cause I use it as a vehicle to
2: make me calm.
0: I'll eat a new thing. Me, I'm a product of
3: Rex Game.
4: Full master
5: of the spanking.
6: You want that talk to anal.
1: This thing,
0: thank you, they got
4: D
1: coming.
0: Enough to intake, grow up, blow up, and be enough to me.
4: Full master.
0: And induct him into the motherfucking
4: cock.
0: Roll hard.

0: off a planking. 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Little gay looking boy, so gay. I can barely say it with a straight face looking boy. You listening? Like you're watching a spank. Yeah, let me take place looking boy.
1: Yeah,
0: naked boy. That's all they say looking boy. You get a thumbs up in the back and a way to go from you. Every gay looking boy.
2: Horny. Horny.
0: I get it.
2: Oh yeah.
0: From
2: horny boy.
0: I'm a work for
2: 100 bucks.
0: Never ask nobody to stick it out my ass looking boy. Basically, you're never gonna be capable of keeping up with the same pace looking boy. Cause I'm beginning to feel like a
1: sex.
0: All my people
2: wanna swallow my cum.
0: Wait, I'm racing around the coming.
2: Master.
0: Dale and Hart of the
1: Fisting
2: Dungeon.
0: God, kneel before General
2: Van.
0: Nope.
3: Ass.
0: God.
3: Ass.

0: coming.
1: Dick.
2: Semen.
3: Ass.
4: But I got your
3: ass.
4: Deep throat. I'm out my
2: semen.
3: Really?
4: We have nothing in common.
0: I'm an ass. Lube.
4: Self-indy.
0: Ass.
4: Pay homage.
2: Maggot.
4: It's me. My honesty's
0: boring,
4: but it's honestly
0: so.
4: The final utilize what I do, though.
3: God.
4: At least once in a while, so I want to make sure somewhere in
0: the game.
4: I scribble and doodle.

0: gravity look like a fag.
1: Hold on, yes.
0: Man, on the KK channel. Man, oh man, that was
1: bonded party
0: special on the cable channel. So
2: gay
0: went straight to the station the very next day. Hey
1: man,
0: I'ma kill you.
3: Semen
0: coming at you with supersonic speed.
4: Oh shit, I'm sorry.
0: Let me know when it occurs to you while I'm ripping any one of these
4: dicks.
0: The verse is you.
1: It's bondage.
0: I'm inadvertently hurting you.
1: Oh,
0: how many
1: words
0: I gotta murder to prove that if you
4: have
0: this, you can sacrifice virgins to school.
5: Baggage. Spanking.
0: But look at these
1: nasty
0: skills, bro. Full of myself, but still.
1: Horny.
0: I bully myself because I make me do what I put my to when I'm a million
1: above.

0: something I can feel tugging and struggling.
1: Anal.
0: Fight with latex. And here's what they want from me. They're asking me to eliminate some of the weak hate. But if you take into consideration the hatred I have, then you may be a little patient and more sympathetic to the situation and understand discrimination. But life's handing you make it. But if I can't battle them,
2: semen,
0: how the fuck am I supposed to make them a cunt? Don't mistake them. It's a fatal mistake if you think I need to be overseas and take
1: penetration
0: to trip abroad and make fall on a
1: fucking.
0: Don't be a king.
1: Why not?
0: Why be a king when you can be a slave?

0: Boy Next Door. Boy Next Door.
1: Fucking place.
2: Suction.
3: Fisting. 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
0: Boy Next Door.
1: Fucking place.
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2: You got 2 seconds to explain what you're doing on my property.
3: Oh, shit.
0: I came here when I was 10, yeah. You know, so I was a farm boy all my life. I spent most of my time in the barn creating fantasies. Mm-hmm. So now I'm putting them to good use.
4: It's some fucking deep. It's some fucking deep.
0: I'm an artist. I'm a performance artist.
4: It's some fucking deep. It's some fucking deep.
0: I just decided to go full master.
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7: 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Let's go.
0: Okay.
4: It's some fucking deep. It's some fucking deep.
0: I'm an artist. I'm a performer.
4: It's some fucking deep. It's some fucking deep.
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4: 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It's some fucking deep.
0: Move your tongue around.
4: Or this thing or ass. It's some fucking deep.
0: When I get really exhausted at the end.

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0: Yeah.
1: It's a horn.

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2: 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Oh shit.
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Ain't nobody with romance. 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Nobody wanted, but they're gonna get it anyway. I'm beginning to feel like I'm a demon. It's like I'm gonna be the vanilla gorilla. You're fizzing with me out of me. You don't wanna be the enemy of the dragon. Tell me I'm being a fucking enemy. What's the weird to be every enemy's the enemy. I'm a spitter when I'm in the unity. Motherfucker, you better do. You finna be the minute you're an enemy. 100% of you is a clever percent of me. I'm about to fucking come at you, bitch. I'm a you wanna battle. I'm available. I'm a black and a real man. I'm a dumb. I'm a fool. I'm a fool. I'm a fool. I'm not afraid of them.

0: 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I'm a performance artist.
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2: Boy,

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1: 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Put your hands all over my.
2: And I'm looking forward to
1: you. Make me come. It's a fucking deep.
3: Don't stop.
1: It's not almost over. Oh yes. Make.

0: Welcome. That turns me on.
1: I'm a buddy.
2: It's so hard.
0: It's awesome. Me.
3: Get your ass out here.
0: The room. Please don't fuck me on my ass. Please don't touch me there.
1: Oh, yes.
0: Do you agree on the form?
4: Our dad taught us not to be ashamed of our dicks.
3: Let's go.
0: Don't stop.
5: It's not almost over.
0: Oh, yes.
5: Let's make

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1: It's not
0: almost over. Oh, yes. Make

0: I'm an artist. I'm a performance artist.
1: The Semen Artemis.
0: Performance artist.
2: Oh yeah.
3: Harrington.
0: Boy next door.
2: Got you, Mucci.
0: It's coming. Got you, Mucci.

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1: So good.
0: Fellow brothers.

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1: That's good.
2: Gachi Muchi.
3: Gachi Muchi.
4: Gachi Muchi.

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2: No, that's too fancy.
1: Was gonna be a movie star, you know, with modeling and acting. After a hundred or two auditions, you go in places that, even though it's physical, with your hand, but for some reason it's also more emotional. And I found a session like that, I get really exhausted at the end.
2: And you're gonna get it.
1: After a hundred or two auditions and small, I'm hired for people to fulfill their fantasies, their deep, dark fantasies.

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1: 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I'm a performance artist. 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Then I get into escort work. 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
0: Stick finger ass.

Boy, boy, boy, boy, boy, boy, boy, boy, boy, boy, boy, boy, boy, boy, boy, boy, boy, boy, boy, boy, boy, boy, boy, boy, boy, boy, boy, boy, boy, boy, boy, boy, boy, boy, boy, boy, boy, boy, boy, boy, boy, boy, boy, boy, boy, boy, boy, boy, boy, boy, boy, boy, boy, boy, boy, boy, boy, boy, boy, boy, boy, boy, boy, boy, boy, boy, boy, boy, boy, boy, boy, boy, boy, boy, boy, boy, boy, boy, boy, boy, 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

fellow brothers, I, Billy Harrington, stand here today, humbled by the task before us. 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

0: 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Break me down. Why won't somebody come save me from this?
1: Spanking. Man,
2: I feel it. Dick. It's just I ripped the skin. I must confess
0: that I feel like a master. Perform what I've become. Performance. Just begun. Just being asked. I feel like a master.
2: Dick. I ripped the skin. I must confess that I feel like a
0: master.

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2: It's just I ripped the skin.
3: I must confess that I
4: feel like a master.
3: For what I've become.
0: Performance.
3: Just begun.
0: Kissing ass.
1: Nah, bro.
2: Dick. I ripped the skin.
3: I must confess that I feel like a
1: nah, bro. Loop it up.
5: Gang it up.
1: Master.
3: I
1: Master.
3: I
1: Master.
3: I
1: Master.
0: Dungeon.

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4: I used to base in Los Angeles. There was not much of a leather scene down in LA, but I did manage to create a couple, creating my own style, bondage. 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

0: 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It really turned me on.
1: You want to get on bottom? You know that's the point you want to be at.
0: That's what I'm saying.

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2: 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Hop outside a ghost and hop up in a
1: gay door.
2: I know I'm about to blow. Oh, oh.
3: I ain't done.
2: They try to take my floor, I take their
1: ass.
4: Gay sex.
2: I know that.

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1: Fisting.
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1: Fisting.
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1: Fisting.
0: Amazing.
1: Fisting.
2: Master.
1: Fisting.
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2: Master.
0: Fisting.
1: Ass.
0: Fisting.
1: Call.
0: Fisting.
1: Amazing.
0: Fisting.
2: Master.
0: Fisting.
1: Ass.
0: Fisting.
1: Call.
0: Fisting.
1: Amazing.
0: Fisting.
2: Master.
0: Fisting.
1: Ass.
0: Fisting.
1: Call.
0: Fisting.
1: Amazing.
0: Fisting.
2: Master.
0: Fisting.
1: Ass.
0: Fisting.

0: be ashamed of our dicks.
1: I'm fucking coming.
2: That's amazing.
1: I'm fucking coming. It's so fucking deep. I'm fucking coming.

0: This thing is $300.
1: I swallow my cum.
0: I'm fucking coming.
1: That's amazing.
0: I'm fucking coming.
1: It's so fucking deep.
0: I'm fucking coming.
1: That's amazing.
0: I'm fucking coming.
1: Do you like what you see?
0: I'm fucking coming.
1: That's amazing.
0: I'm fucking coming.
1: It's so fucking deep.
0: I'm fucking coming.
1: That's amazing.
0: I'm fucking coming.
1: Do you like

0: parentheses. Dungeon Master.
1: Do you like what you see?
2: Fuck you!
1: I swallow my cum.
2: Fuck you. Fuck you.
3: Boy next door.
2: Fuck you. Fuck you.
4: Fucking slay!

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1: Fuck you.
2: Fuck you.
1: Fucking slut.

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0: 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Fuck you.
2: Fucking slut.

0: It's going to be released on modeling and after 102 editions,
1: where's my breakfast?
2: We're one big happy family in this house.
1: Yeah.
2: You don't have to do anything.
3: I'll guide you.
1: Well, that's just too fucking bad.
4: What a real man has. You
5: put down all your needs and suck everywhere and drop a lot of money. You're a good friend.
6: Obedience, bro. That's

0: Lord, this thing, this thing, I don't do, ain't no one coming. Oh my Lord, this thing, this thing, I don't do, ain't no one coming. Oh my Lord, this thing, this thing, I don't do, ain't no one coming. Oh my Lord, this thing, this thing, I don't do, ain't no one coming.
1: Я брел однажды по
0: Dark Dungeon,
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1: 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I'm a performance artist. I'm hired for people to fulfill their fantasies. Their deep, dark fantasies. 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You know, modeling and acting. After 102 auditions and small parts, you know, I decided, you know, I had enough. 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
0: Listen.
1: I said, sure, why not?
0: Listen.
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2: 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And you too, get to the corner deck now. 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

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Niko-Niko Doga is at war against a far-reaching storm of disturbance.

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4: Suck.
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0: 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I'm hired for people to fulfill their fantasies, their deep, dark fantasies. There's going to be a movie star. 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
1: Nico Nico Doga.
0: Common. Gay bondage website. 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
2: This thing

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1: 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I'm gonna stick my nose.
0: Ass, we can. That hurts me hard.
2: Just being out of here.

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1: 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Бабушка!
2: Remember the time we were hanging out and got drunk? I started telling you about those feelings.
3: What, gay stuff?
2: Well, to tell you the truth, it's these fantasies I was telling you about. I'm having them more and more, and they're really turning me off. Like the other day, I was in the shower. I was fantasizing about everybody else in the shower. We were all getting off together. The other night, one of the boys was sleeping. I reached out and played with his dick.
4: Make me come, Lupin love.
5: Get your hands out from here now!
4: Deep.
2: Yeah.
4: Mm, yeah. Mm, yeah. Mm.
5: Yeah.
4: Mm, yeah. Mm, yeah. Mm.
5: Yeah.
4: Mm, yes. Mm.
5: Yeah.
4: Mm.
5: Yeah.
4: Mm. Yeah. Mm.
5: Yeah.
4: Mm.
5: Yeah.

0: Guys, girls, doesn't matter.
1: It's good.
0: It's natural. Don't worry about it. It's okay.
2: Listen, nobody must know about this. You understand? Keep your fucking mouth shut. I'm serious. Come in.
3: Make me come. Loop it up.

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Good day, Brad. Ask for the website. 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
1: They can
2: fist
3: ass.
1: Oh shit. Cut, cut. Off the
2: stick
1: and dangerous.
2: Stick your fucking fingers.
1: Stop taking shots.
2: Wanna come? Don't stop. This thing bad ass.
4: You ever say?
2: Come.
4: Dang it up.
2: This thing bad ass. You ever say? Ask the website. Dungeon Master.
4: Dicks.
2: Fucking.
1: He's saying. Empire of the
2: Fucking.
1: 300
2: fingers in my fucking ass.

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1: Ask
0: the website.
2: Big enough.
0: Through there.
1: Ask
0: the website.
1: Ask
0: the website.
1: Thank
3: you, D-Dark.
4: You wanna come? Gotta get paralyzed.
3: Don't waste 300
4: seconds.
1: This ass.
2: Oh shit, I'm sorry.
4: Last time it's off the stick and dangerous.
2: It's our fault.
3: Stick your fucking fingers.
4: Stop, take a shot.
3: Swallow come. But don't stop.
0: This thing that I asked for the website.
2: Big enough.
0: This thing that I asked for the website. Ask for the website.
3: Don't get mad, though.
2: Dicks.
3: Fucking
2: sex.
5: Крыжи частных
6: Слэйф
5: Улица двора
3: Лишь
0: Семен
3: In my ass.

dick in my ass. Fucking

0: 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Stay finger.
1: Stay finger. Mmm. Sorry for what?